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Can't smoke weed to it, I don't wanna listen to it.

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2: What's up? 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I'm chilling with my man Festo, my man A Blessing, my man.

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1: 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It comes G-Rap with another one, y'all. We gonna swing this like this.

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2: Okay. Believe it or not, that is the sound of an invasion. Yes, that is the sound created by the musical invasion of America by the world's hottest recording group.
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2: They are nonconformists to such a great degree that no two members ever dress alike. And many educators consider their popularity resulted from their becoming symbols of teenage rebellion.

0: Throwback, yeah.
1: You know how I do.
2: Throwback. Oh yeah. Coming to you live and direct from the LBC. We have the one and only Snoop D-O-double-G. Yeah, yeah, yeah. Drop it.

0: 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Galaxy. This is where hip hop lives.
1: Here we go.
0: We are Galaxy.

0: was that? Oh, that's what everybody likes.
1: Galaxy, the number one in hip-hop and R&B.

0: Sobek.
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2: Coolin', man.
1: Chillin'. Yo, you know I had to call. You know why, right?
2: Why?
1: Because, yo, I never, ever called and asked you to play something, right?
2: Yeah.
1: You know what I want to hear, right?
2: What you want to hear?
1: I want to hear that Wu-Tang joint.
2: Wu-Tang again?
1: Yeah, again and again.

0: 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The best for checking that.
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3: What up? This is A Boogie with the Hoodie.
4: What it do? 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
5: 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It's 21 Savage.
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7: 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What's up? 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
8: What's up? It's Smoke.
9: What up? It's your boy Lil Durk.
10: Hey, say what's happening, man. It's T.I.P. T.I., man. You understand that?
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3: When I was little, my father was famous. He was the greatest samurai in the empire, and he was the shogun's decapitator. He cut off the heads of 131 lords. It was a bad time for the empire. The shogun just stayed inside his castle, and he never came out. People said his brain was infected by devils. My father would come home. He would forget about the killings. He wasn't scared of the shogun, but the shogun was scared of him. Maybe that was the problem.

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0: 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Hey, turn the music. The number one for hip hop and R&B. 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Galaxy, the number one for hip hop and R&B, bringing the vibes all day.
1: Hey, it's Fox, man. I'm just saying. I was talking to the girls, you know, and we don't put enough emphasis on the ladies sometimes. 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
1: Come on, boy.
2: 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The number one for hip hop and R&B.
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3: I've heard lots of people say once a man's a killer, they just keep on killing and killing. They sort of develop a taste for blood.
4: Yeah, that's right. They kill one man or kill ten. It's all the same.
3: Yeah. 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
1: Oh yeah, I like this one.
0: What?

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2: 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And yo, Black, it's time.
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look at this right here. This is a suburban type Jeep with a sharpshooter peering outside of the sunroof with an automatic rifle. This appears to be a scene that you might see in Operation Desert Storm.

hun, here it is. Yeah. 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Word. Listen, positive over negative for the woman, the master. Uh-huh. 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Yeah. 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My God.

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Forever I hate these things. Fuck shots, I hope the weed'll outweigh these drinks. Motherfuckers want me to come on their radio shows just to argue with them cause their ratings stink. Fuck that, I show radio announcer to bouncer. From that bitch to all 70,000 pounds of her. From principal to student body and counselor. From in school to before school to out of school. I don't even believe in breathing, I'm leaving everything.

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3: 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KRS-One coming through. 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
1: Ixrafo. 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
2: 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Let's go. The number one in hip hop and R&B.
3: That's what we sound like, man.

a little bit. Look at this right here. This is a suburban type Jeep with a sharpshooter peering outside of the sunroof with an automatic rifle. This appears to be a scene that you might see in Operation Desert Storm.

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1: 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This beat is like funk, you know what I'm saying? 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
2: Yo, that's the DJ Unknown.
1: What? Unknown? 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
2: Hey, don't we got something for it?
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2: 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It was a bad time for the empire. 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
2: Yeah, yeah. And yo, Black, it's time.
3: Word.
2: Bird's timing. It's time, man.
3: All right, begin.
2: Yeah.

educated, best equipped, best prepared troops refuse to fight. Matter of fact, it's safe to say that they would rather switch